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101.1. 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

San Antonio's greatest hits. Kona 101.1, Tori till midnight. Got some areas of patchy fog through the night. Around 92 for a high tomorrow. Well, right now at Michiata, it's 84 degrees.

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San Antonio's greatest hits, Kona 101.1, Tori till midnight with some areas of patchy fog tonight. Around 92 for a high tomorrow. Right now at the tower, it's 81 degrees.

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yeah. San Antonio's greatest hits, Kona 101.1. Looks like some areas of patchy fog through the night, and then around 92 for a high tomorrow. Right now at Market Square, it's 77 degrees.

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San Antonio's greatest hits, Kona 101.1, Tony Cortez. She has smoky eyes, elegance with an edge, just enough charm and trouble to stop you cold. And if you know someone like that, she just might have Bette Davis eyes.

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1: Next round of thunderstorms is early next week. Muggy this morning, partly cloudy and hot by this afternoon. 92 for a high in Universal City.
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17: Construction is once again causing major backups over on Loop 1604 eastbound. All lanes are blocked off between Lookout and I-35. There's a 30-minute backup through a construction zone. One lane's open on I-35 southbound between O'Connor and Wheatner. That's San Antonio traffic. I'm Jason Fossig.
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18: Kona 101.1 San Antonio traffic.
19: We've got ourselves a big problem on I-35 southbound. All lanes are blocked off due to a wreck in a construction zone between Evans Road and Pat Booker. This is causing over an hour of backup and delays start from Fisher. Try taking Nacogdoches as a good alternate. That's San Antonio traffic. I'm Jason Fossig.
20: We are the Fossig.

Gibbs falsettos now, those state of life. Your neighbors certainly deserve a warning, huh? I have a ticket, a pair, for you to see Staying Alive, One Night of the Bee Gees, the ultimate Bee Gee tribute band tonight at the Tobin Center. 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
1: Next round of thunderstorms is early next week. Muggy this morning, partly cloudy by this afternoon, and hot. 92 for a high in Cibolo.
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San Antonio's greatest hits, Kona 101.1. What would you do with the next $1,000, huh? Finally replace all the Tupperware lids that don't match up. 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
1: Open up that Kono app there on the phone. Hit the Kono cash call banner there at the top and enter the keyword sand, as in that free souvenir that follows you home forever from the beach. Sand, S-A-N-D. You have until 7:30. Thanks to the Gomez Law Firm to get that into the Kono app. You're

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1: Next round of thunderstorms is early next week. Muggy this morning. Partly cloudy and hot by this afternoon. 92 for a high in Castle Hills.
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0: Kono 101.1, San Antonio traffic.
14: All lanes are once again closed down due to the crash on I-35 southbound between Loop 1604 and Pat Booker. And it's a 45-minute add to your drive because construction has all lanes blocked off on Loop 1604 eastbound going from Lookout to I-35. That's San Antonio traffic. I'm Jason Fossig. Kona.

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Still have a few minutes left here till 7:30 to get that into the Kona app for your shot at $1,000. 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
13: All lanes are blocked off due to a wreck on I-35 southbound at Loop 1604. This is causing over an hour of delay that starts from FM 1103. Over on Loop 1604 eastbound, construction is clear from the right lane, allowing traffic through at Lookout. At San Antonio Traffic, I'm Jason Fossig.
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San Antonio's greatest hits, Kona 101.1. Tony Cortez, what would you do with an extra $1,000, huh? I'd hire a mariachi band to play outside my ex's house at 3 in the morning just out of spite. No, don't do that. That's horrible advice. Spend it on something more practical, huh? Like the CPS pill and maybe some more left over towards that summer vacation. Your choice. Another Kono Cash Call keyword, thanks to the Gomez Law Firm. And your shot at the cash at 9 this morning.

0: It's time to play The Price is Right. Come on down.
1: Clara and Don are contestants for The Price is Right today. Good morning.
2: Morning.
3: Good morning.
1: The Wicked Witch of the West. So evil, she microwaves fish in the office break room and just walks away. For a 4-pack of tickets to Jurassic Park at the San Antonio Zoo, the showcase item I have for you today is the Wicked Witch of the West hat. Now, this is the hat worn by actress Margaret Hamilton in the 1939 The Wizard of Oz. And it sold at auction for how much? Clara, you're the first to call. Pass to play.
2: Pass.
1: Pass to Don. Don, go ahead.
3: I would say $85,000.
1: Don goes with $85,000, even back to Clara.
2: A dollar lower.
1: Clara says a dollar below $85,000. Total retail price. $2.9 million. That is Dawn with the win.
3: Yes, thank you. Thank you. Congratulations. Thank you.
1: And Clara, thanks for playing there. Try again next week, okay?
3: Thank you.
1: Well done, Dawn.
3: Yay.
1: Enjoy Jurassic Park at the San Antonio Zoo. It's a 4-pack, so take the family. It officially starts up tomorrow through September 7th. The ultimate prehistoric adventure with 16 massive animatronic dinosaurs taking over the San Antonio Zoo. That's going to be fun.
3: Nice. Thank you.
0: What would you do with $1,000?
4: Oh, I know.
0: A little retail therapy at La Cantera?
4: Shopping.
0: Celebrate properly with a big steak?
4: Yum.
0: Still have some left?
4: Did someone say margaritas?
0: The Kono $1,000 cash call is back. 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
1: Next round of thunderstorms early next week. Muggy this morning, partly cloudy and hot by this afternoon. 92 for a high in Universal City.
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12: Kono 1011, San Antonio traffic.
13: Your biggest backup this morning is on I-35 southbound. All lanes are blocked off due to a wreck between Loop 1604 and Pat Booker, causing over an hour of backup from FM 1103. You can try taking Nacogdoches as a good alternate. That's San Antonio traffic. I'm Jason Fossig.
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Yeah, grocery bills are outrageous these days, but I figured this will cover, you know, the HEB bill for the family for the next couple of months. $1,000 with our Kono Cash Call keyword. 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

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This will be fun to take the kids to. The Ultimate Prehistoric Adventure, Jurassic Park, at the San Antonio Zoo, which officially starts up tomorrow through September 7th. I got a four-pack at 8:30 for you this morning with Tony Theater.

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1: Next round of thunderstorms is early next week. Muggy this morning, partly cloudy and hot by this afternoon. 92 for a high in Lytle.
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13: All lanes are blocked out this morning due to a crash on I-35 southbound between Loop 1604 and Pat Booker, causing an hour of backup from FM 1103. The opposite direction, I-35 northbound before Topperwine, two left lanes are blocked off by an accident. That's San Antonio traffic. I'm Jason Fossig.
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San Antonio's greatest hits, Kona 101, Tony Cortez, and you thought those film courses in school weren't going to pay off for you. Another round of Tony Theater. Coming up where I try to act out a scene from a movie or show, and you got to figure out where it's from. Today it's for a 4-pack of tickets to the ultimate prehistoric adventure, Jurassic Park at the San Antonio Zoo, which officially starts up tomorrow through September 7th. I have an animated film from 2004. Let's see if you get it next.

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1: 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If you can figure out the movie or show, I'm trying to act out for you right here.
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0: Kono 101, San Antonio traffic.
4: The left shoulder is blocked off by a wreck on Loop 410 eastbound at Vance Jackson, and I-35 southbound continues to be closed due to an earlier accident between Loop 1604 and Pat Booker. Try taking Nacogdoches this morning as a good alternate. At San Antonio traffic, I'm Jason Fossig.
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0: San Antonio's greatest hits, Kono 101.1, Tony Cortez. Good morning, Ivan. How's it going, buddy?
1: I'm good. How about yourself?
0: Any day after the Spurs win is a good day in my book, especially last night.
1: That's great. Yeah, I'm happy too.
0: And we're so close. We just need one more win tomorrow night, and we're there, huh?
1: That's right.
0: Ivan, do you know the movie that I was trying to act out for you earlier in Tony Theater?
1: The Incredibles.
0: Incredibles!
2: The fabric is comfortable for sensitive skin. It can also withstand a temperature of over 1,000 degrees.
3: What on earth do you think the baby will be doing?
2: I don't know, darling. Luck favors the prepared.
0: We all need an Edna in our life, huh, to make us a super suit.
1: Yes, sir. I agree with that.
0: The Incredibles from 2004 is right. Now you're off to the ultimate prehistoric adventure. Jurassic Park, the San Antonio Zoo, which officially kicks off tomorrow through September 7th. 16 massive animatronic dinosaurs taking over the San Antonio Zoo, and you and three guests will be there.
1: Man, that's amazing. I appreciate you. Thank you.
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18: Kono 1011. San Antonio traffic.
19: The three right lanes are blocked off by an accident downtown on I-37 southbound before Houston Street, and an hour and a half is being added to your drive due to a crash that closes down all lanes on I-35 southbound between Loop 1604 and Pat Booker. That's San Antonio traffic. I'm Jason Fossig.
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San Antonio's greatest hits, Kona 101. The Kona Cash Call keyword is bling. Trying to get you paid with the next $1,000 here. B-L-I-N-G. And you have until 9:30 to open up the Kona app. If you hit the Kona Cash Call banner there at the top to enter that keyword, your chance at cash thanks to the Gomez Law Firm. 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

San Antonio's greatest hits, Kona 101.1. Tony Cortez, you still have some time, a few minutes here till 9:30. Now open up that Kona app there on the phone, hit the Kona Cash Call banner, and enter the keyword bling, as in that shiny new sparkle that'll pay your bills. 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

0: Rio's Greatest Hits, Kono 101.1, Tony Cortez. We went honking last night, huh?
1: We're bringing it back to the city, man.
0: Bring it back to the city. It was the Spurs Nuns. I'm telling you, the Spurs Mojas that helped us out. Game 7 tomorrow. It's do or die, right? 7 o'clock tip off. You can stream it on Peacock.

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10: Well, we can put the umbrellas away for a little bit. Our next round of thunderstorms in the area looks to be early next week. Muggy to start this morning. Partly cloudy and hot by this afternoon. Don't forget that sunscreen. 92 for a high in the King William's District today. Welcome to your Friday. Good morning.

San Antonio's greatest hits, Kona 101.1. I'm Jenny Wall. This is the class reunion. Are you the class of 1982? We're celebrating you today.

0: Antonio's Greatest Hits, Kona 101.1. I'm Jenny Law. The class reunion, we celebrated the class of 1982 today. I'll have a brand new class reunion for you Monday at 10.
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0: Plenty of sunshine today. Hot 93 for the high. The weekend looks great. Plenty of sunshine. 77 at UTSA.
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0: 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You take it on the run, baby. If that's the way you want it, baby. 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
1: A little muggy out there today. Sunshine 93 for the high. The weekend looks fantastic. 79 in Castle Hill.
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It's Jenny Law. If you haven't seen the Michael Jackson biopic, Michael, it is fantastic. And it's about to surpass Steven Spielberg's E.T. $800 million at the box office. That's how much it's made.

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1: 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Go hang out by the pool. Sunshine today, 93 for the high. It's 82 in Commerce.
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2: Beautiful day today, just hot. Sunshine, 93 for the high. It's 87 in Johnson City.
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0: Beautiful day today. Plenty of sunshine. There's some clouds out there. 93 for the high. Weekend looks fantastic. 86 in Bernie.
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0: invites you to experience a world that existed over 65 million years ago. 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
5: Kono 101.1, San Antonio traffic.
1: Delays affecting the northeast side, 35 northbound at O'Connor, broken down vehicle, right shoulder, onlookers causing stop and go from Thousand Oaks. 410 westbound at 281 Jones-Maltzberger, left lane shut down with a broken down vehicle. That's San Antonio traffic. I'm Anthony Martin.
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0: Yeah, I'm Craig Chambers. It's time for the Mystery Mix. I got a brand new mix for you now. There are six songs in the mix. First person to correctly identify the title of all six of those songs, we have for you tickets for Jurassic Park at the San Antonio Zoo. 16 massive animatronic dinosaurs. Starts off on Saturday through September 7th. Let's get a listen to that mix. I told

There you go. There's the mystery mix for this Friday. You got an answer for us? Call us 844-470-1011.

Kona 101.1, San Antonio's greatest hits. I'm Craig Chambers. This is Mystery Mix. We have six songs in the mix today. The first person to correctly identify the title, we've got tickets for you for Jurassic Park at the San Antonio Zoo. Let's take a listen to that Mystery Mix. I told you.

0: line. Barbara's on the line here, wanting to give it a try. How you doing today, Barbara?
1: I'm fine, thank you.
0: Are you ready to solve the mystery mix?
1: I'm going to try.
0: All right, go for it.
1: Okay, You May Be Right, Gloria, Ladies Night, Who's Crying Now, Listen to Your Heart, and Do You Really Want to Hurt Me?
0: All right, okay. You got it. That's it. You got tickets to the San Antonio Zoo to experience the Jurassic Park. And thank you for playing along today.
1: All right. Thank you.
0: You have a great weekend, Barbara. We'll do put a new mix together and get it back out for Monday afternoon at 3:17. See you then.

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2: Mostly clear, 72 for the overnight low. Partly cloudy and 90 for your Saturday. 87 now at Joint Base Randolph. It's 90 at Mission Del Lago.
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27: Southeast of downtown, 10 westbound at 37 right shoulder, now taking stalled out vehicle. Onlookers causing a 5-minute backup from Hackberry. West side, 90 eastbound at Hunt Lane. Road work affecting various lanes. Delays are from 1604, 5 minutes. That's San Antonio traffic. I'm Anthony Martin.
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I'm Craig Chambers, the Kono Cash Call. 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

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I'm Craig Chambers. 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
19: Kono 1011, San Antonio traffic.
20: North of downtown, trouble. 10 lower level westbound at Frio, wreck in the left lane. Delays beginning to form from 35. Southeast of downtown, 10 westbound from Roland on over to 35. Things stacking up at 10 minutes inside that stretch. That's San Antonio traffic. I'm Anthony Martin.
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1: Tonight, clear sky, 72 for the overnight low. Tomorrow, partly cloudy and 90. It's 90 now at South Park Mall, 88 in Castle Hills.
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0: Kono 1011, San Antonio traffic.
29: Far north side delays affecting the loop. 1604 westbound at Redland Wreck reported. 20-minute delay forming from O'Connor. Northeast side, 35 southbound at Four Shirts Parkway. Watch for activity there. Delays forming from Cibolo Valley, 5 minutes. That's San Antonio traffic. I'm Anthony Martin.
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Kona 101, San Antonio's greatest hits. I'm Craig Chambers. All north and southbound I-35 main lanes will be closed at 1604, starting at 8 o'clock tonight till 9 tomorrow morning. Take

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Kona 101.1, the SeaWorld Electric Ocean Winners Weekend is going on. We got keywords all weekend long to give you a 4-pack of tickets. 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

Kona 101.1, San Antonio's greatest hits. I'm Craig Chambers. It's FIVA Fever is what it is. Got some warm-up games coming to San Antonio. Saudi Arabia versus Senegal. It's going to be at Toyota Field. The Kona Mystery Mix is how you can win tickets. We'll do it again.

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17: New trouble now, far north central, 281 northbound at 1604, broken down vehicle blocks to 1604 connector ramp. New Braunfels, 35 southbound at Ruckel Road, two right lanes blocked with a wreck, adding 20 minutes from 725. That's San Antonio traffic. I'm Anthony Martin.
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I'm Craig Chambers, the SeaWorld Electric Ocean Winners Weekend. 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

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What is love? 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
3: Clear skies tonight, 72 for the overnight low. Tomorrow, partly cloudy at 90. It's 87 at SeaWorld San Antonio, 89 at Hotwell.
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2: 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San Antonio traffic.
21: Downtown, 37 southbound at Cesar Chavez. Watch for a crash. 5-minute delay forming from 35. Far north, 1604 westbound at Redland. Broken down vehicle in the left lane. 15-minute delay from Green Mountain. That's San Antonio traffic. I'm Anthony Martin.
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1: I've heard people say that too much of anything is not good for you, baby. But I don't know about that. 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

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I'm Craig Chambers. 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
4: Kono 1011, San Antonio traffic.
5: Northeast side near Windcrest, 35 southbound at 410. Wreck taking up two right lanes, adding 20 minutes from O'Connor. Far west, 1604 northbound at Culebra. Report of a crash. Stop and go from 151. That's San Antonio traffic. I'm Anthony Martin.
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I'm Craig Chambers. 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
2: Tonight, clear, 72, partly cloudy, and 90 for your Saturday. 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
28: Kono 1011, San Antonio traffic.
29: Far northeast side, 1604 westbound at Nacogdoches, broken down vehicle now blocking the right shoulder of the off-ramp. West side, 90 westbound past 36. That wreck still taking up two right lanes. Delays are from General McMullen 5 minutes. That's San Antonio traffic. I'm Anthony Martin.
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Kona 101, San Antonio's greatest hits. I'm Craig Chambers. It's about an hour from right now. All north and southbound lanes at I-35 at Loop 1604 are going to be closed from 8 o'clock tonight until 9 o'clock tomorrow morning. They're hanging some beams over there. There'll be a traffic snarl. You know it will.